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feelings that I feel for you. 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
8: Good morning. There is slow traffic South Tracy westbound 580 between Highway 132 Chrisman and Corral Hollow. Tracy westbound 205, that's already stop and go for a pretty good stretch from Nagley to the 580 connector. Entering Altamont Pass westbound 580, we do have stop and go between 205 and Grantline. From there, traffic just very slow till you get to North Flint. I'm Cynthia Seitz, and that's your hometown traffic update.
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4: Traffic update.
5: Good morning. South Tracy, westbound 580's got a slow stretch from Highway 132 to just past Corral Hollow. Tracy westbound 205 already stop and go from Grant Line to the 580 connector. That stop and go continues into Altamont Pass, westbound 580 between 205 and North Flynn. And when you reach Dublin, westbound 580, just before you get to the 680 Dublin interchange, there is a traffic hazard in the second lane from the left that has that traffic slowing from about Dougherty. I'm Cynthia Seat, and that's your hometown traffic update.
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13: Oh, man, nobody in corporate America is happy that Lazy Day landed on a Monday. It's hard enough to get people to get their butts to work on a Monday. It is 6:08 on Hometown Mornings. I'm Mel McKay. Happy to be here after an anything but lazy weekend. Thanks to everyone who stopped by our back-to-school drive at Walmart in Pleasanton, benefiting Family Giving Tree. We appreciate you so much. Cassandra won those tickets to Olivia Rodrigo. Such a great event. Thank you, thank you, thank you to Danville Music and Dublin Mazda for sponsoring our back-to-school drive. Always a pleasure to see us out there teaming up to help our hometown communities. Weather for today, sunny skies, then clear tonight, 97 in Tracy, 93 in Livermore, and 88 in Danville. Currently 58 outside our studios here in Pleasanton. Coming up at 7:35, dang, we got more tickets to Toto with Christopher Cross and the Romantics at Shoreline Amphitheater this Saturday night. So be ready to call in at 7:35 and answer our little trivia question to snag those tickets. Cynthia Seitz is standing by with the latest on your hometown morning commute.
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24: Good morning. Sunol traffic, southbound 680 now slowing between Highway 84 Vallecetus Road and Sheridan. There's slow traffic in South Tracy, westbound 580 from Highway 132 in stretches to Patterson Pass. Tracy westbound 205, that's stop and go from Grant Line to the 580 connector, and that stop and go continues into Altamont Pass. Westbound 580 between 205 and North Flynn. Heavy traffic as you come into Livermore, southbound on Vasco between the landfill and 580. I'm Cynthia Seitz, and that's your hometown traffic update.
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0: Did you escape the heat by going to the movies over the weekend? We're going to dive into the top five movies for you at 6:20 on Hometown Mornings. Producer Wilson, there it is. It's Monday. We might be running a little slow today. We're just going to be perfectly honest with you, okay? Let's chat about the top five. Let's go 5-1 in an effort to increase the anticipation. Number five, Toy Story 5. Last week, they were number three. So they're still holding on to the top five with another $3.9 million. Nothing to scoff at. Super Troopers 3 with $4 million at number four. One Night Only at number three with $5.7 million. This movie looks dumb and stupid, and I don't understand why they're putting sexual restraints on people. The plot of the movie is single people can only have sex one night of the year. So stupid. Number two, The Odyssey, earning $31.5 million. Dyslexia is real. And number one, nobody's surprised that Spider-Man Brand New Day maintained the number one spot, earning another $145 million. The Sony Mattel release has earned $1.67 billion worldwide since it was released. 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
2: Good morning. We've got that very slow traffic in Tracy, westbound 580 from Highway 132 to Patterson Pass. Tracy, westbound 205 also stop and go from Nagley to the 580 connector, and there's plenty of stop and go in Altamont Pass, westbound 580 between 205 and North Flynn. Livermore, southbound Vasco Road, you're going to be using your brakes between Los Vaqueros and Dalton, and Pleasanton to the Sunol Grade, southbound 680. Traffic is slowing between Koopman and Calaveras, where there's a crash now over on the right-hand shoulder. I'm Cynthia Seitz, and that's your hometown traffic update.
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0: The burger that's been named the best fast food burger in America is trash. I cannot believe anybody picked that as the top burger. It is 6:34 on Hometown Mornings. I'm Mel McKay. Weather for today, sunny then clear tonight. 97 for the high in Tracy, 93 in Livermore, and 98 in Danville. It is currently 58. Geez, it's not 38 degrees. Melanie, somebody needs some more caffeine. I'll get on that. But first, I got to complain about fast food burgers. I cannot believe that people think that Habit Burger's double charred is the best fast food burger in America. This is from USA Today. It's the second year in a row. The only reason I like Habit Burger is because they have sweet potato fries. Everything else, bleh. Their lettuce always tastes like it's got like the diarrhea bug. It's always bleh. And I just cannot believe that people thought that was the number one burger. In my opinion, it's double-double from In-N-Out, always and forever. And then Five Guys. I really like Five Guys, and I like their Cajun fries. So what I've done here is, this came out on Friday, and I wanted to talk about it so bad, but the show was so jam-packed. And then Steve Fox talked about it when he was filling in for Giselle Fernandez on Saturday, and it turned into quite the discussion out at our Stuff a Bus drive. Everyone there agreed that the double char from Habit Burger is just meh. Meh. But we all love the double-double from In-N-Out. Let's see. Jasmine, who's on our PA team, said that she's all about Shake Shack. That was on the list, as well as Five Guys. So I'm going to give you the burger joints that are here in our area, okay? I'm not going to tell you about Freddy's. We don't have those, or Culver's, because we don't have them. So according to USA Today, the number one burger is the double char from Habit Burger. Number two, double-double from In-N-Out. That should be number one. Behind that, the Papa Burger from A&W. I think the Vasco Road location in Tracy is the only one that I know of. Smoke Shack from Shake Shack. That's the next on the list. The Cheeseburger from Five Guys. The Whopper from Burger King. And then the Son of the Baconator from Wendy's. So there you go. According to USA Today, those are the best burgers. I am going to die on this hill. There's no way the double char is the best burger. No!
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0: Today's Best Mix, 101.7 KKIQ. It's me, Mel McKay, at 6:45 on Hometown Mornings. We are still on a high after our back-to-school drive benefiting Family Giving Tree at Walmart on Saturday. We had such a great time. Thank you to everyone who stopped by to say hello. 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Thank you so much. And we posted a lot of great videos from the event as well. But now we're switching to our back-to-school giving to you. 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
4: Good morning. There's now some stop and go in South Tracy, westbound 580 between Highway 132 and Corral Hollow. From there, traffic remaining slow till you get to Patterson Pass. In Tracy, westbound 205, there's stop and go from Grant Line to the 580 connector. That does continue into Altamont Pass, westbound 580 between 205 and North Flynn. Livermore southbound on Vasco Road, not terrible, but there is some slowing going on between Los Vaqueros and Dalton. And slow traffic Pleasanton into Sunol, southbound 680 between Koopman and Andrade. I'm Cynthia Seitz, and that's your hometown traffic update.
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0: Blood Center. It is 7:07 on Hometown Mornings. I'm Mel McKay. Coming up at 7:35, I'm going to get you a pair of tickets to see Toto with Christopher Cross and the Romantics this Saturday night at Shoreline Amphitheater. We'll play Mel's Morning Mind Bender. First correct answer to our trivia question snags those tickets. So Stanford Blood Center invites you to step up to the plate and hit one out of the park for Bay Area patients in need of blood. 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
7: Good morning. There's stop and go in Tracy, westbound 580 between Highway 132 and Corral Hollow. Tracy 205 westbound has stop and go from Nagley to the 580 connector and into Altamont Pass, westbound 580 between 205 and about Grantline. From there, traffic slowing till you get to North Flynn. Brentwood to Livermore, southbound on Vasco. A little bit of sluggish traffic between Marsh Creek and Camino Diablo, and there's stop and go between the Reservoir and Dalton. Pleasanton, southbound 680 traffic has stop and go between Koopman and Andrade. 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I'm Cynthia Seitz, and that's your hometown traffic update.
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0: How much tea did the Boston Tea Party destroy in today's dollars? It might blow your mind. It's one of our five random facts. Sunny skies today, then clear skies tonight. 97 for the high in Tracy, 93 in Livermore, and 87 in Walnut Creek. It is currently 60 outside our studios in Pleasanton.
1: And now it's time for
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0: There's a town in Scotland where once a year, a man, a.k.a. the Bury Man, will dress head to toe in plants, specifically spiky burrs, and walk around for 7 hours drinking whiskey. The ceremony has been going on for hundreds of years, and the meaning of it is forgotten. This year's event happened last past Friday. Why doesn't anybody remember what it's about? Oh, man, at least they told me nobody knows what it's about, so I don't go down a rabbit hole trying to find out what the heck it's about. All right, let's move on to our second random fact. The first school to use a letter grade system like we have today was Mount Holyoke College in Massachusetts in 1887. The projectile vomit in The Exorcist was soup from a famous California restaurant called Pea Soup Anderson. Snaps! It was mixed with oatmeal. Their soup looked like vomit on camera. It looked much more like vomit on camera than it did, than Campbell's did. That restaurant closed in 2024. Why do I still see a sign for it then on my way to Stockton or on my way back from Stockton? There's still a billboard for that restaurant. The witches in Macbeth didn't really use Eye of Newt. That was just the ancient term for mustard seeds. And the Boston Party just in 1773 destroyed 92,000 pounds of tea, which is over $1.7 million in today's money.
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1: Hometown Traffic Update.
2: Good morning. There is plenty of slow traffic Pleasanton into the Sunol Grade, southbound 680 between Sunol Boulevard and Andrade. Also Sunol westbound 84, Balasitas Road. There's some stop and go between the Balasitas Nuclear Center and the 680 connector. South Tracy westbound 580 traffic still slowing between Highway 132 and about Corral Hollow. Tracy westbound 205's got stop and go from Nagley to the 580 connector. In Altamont Pass, westbound 580, there's stop and go between 205 and Grantline. Following that, traffic just slow till you get to North Flynn. And Brentwood to Livermore southbound on Vasco, there's some heavy traffic between Walnut and Camino Diablo and slow traffic between Las Vaqueras and 580. I'm Cynthia Seitz, and that's your hometown traffic update.
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0: You want to win tickets to see Toto with Christopher Cross and the Romantics? It's happening this Saturday at Shoreline Amphitheater, and you could win a pair of tickets with Mel's Morning Mindbender.
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0: Well, good morning, Tim in Livermore. How's your Monday going so far?
1: Oh, can't complain. Can't complain.
0: Awesome. Let's see if we can give you something to brag about. 43% of people would give this up for a stress-free day. Your first clue is it's not their phone. What do you think it is, Tim?
1: I don't know. Desserts.
0: Oh, can you be more specific? The judges want you to be specific on what type of dessert.
1: Boy, there's a lot of different desserts. I don't know. Chocolate, cake.
0: Chocolate! Tim, wow. You are so sharp for a Monday. Congratulations. You've got tickets to Toto with Christopher Cross and the Romantics this Saturday at Shoreline Amphitheater, Patrick in Castro Valley.

0: Lastly, Lawrence in Livermore, Ramen in Livermore, and Jim in Mountain House. You guys are going to have to try back tomorrow. Tim, congratulations!
1: All right, thanks.
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0: Tim in Livermore just won tickets to Toto with Christopher Cross and the Romantics. And I have a chance for you to win tickets to Train. They're making their way to Shoreline for the 25th anniversary of Drops of Jupiter. And they're bringing Bare Naked Ladies with them on Sunday, the 26th of this month. You can register to win two tickets to the show at KKIQ.com. 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Hometown weather, sunny skies today, then clear tonight, 97 in Tracy, 93 in Livermore, and 87 in Walnut Creek. It is currently 60 outside our studios in Pleasanton. Cynthia Seats with a check on hometown traffic in less than 2 minutes.
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2: Good morning. It is stop and go in Tracy, westbound 205 from about the 11th Street on-ramp to the 580 connector. And some stop and go in Altamont Pass, westbound 580 between 205 and Grantline. After that, traffic slowing till you get to North Flynn. When you reach Dublin, westbound 580, there is some slowing that happens from about Tassajara Road to the 580-680 Dublin interchange. Coming into Livermore, southbound Vasco Road, traffic slows from Los Vaqueros to Dalton. Pleasanton to the Sunol Grade, southbound 680 traffic has stop and go between Sunol Boulevard and Andrade. There's also stop and go Sunol westbound on 84 between the Little Valley Road exit and 680. I'm Cynthia Seitz, and that's your hometown traffic update.
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0: Coming up at 8:20, New York dancers are getting a discount on gas. At 8:35, the burger named the best fast food burger in America is trash. I can't wait to dive into that. It makes me mad. It makes me mad! We'll dive into the top five movies at the box office right after hometown weather. Sunny skies today, then clear tonight. 88 in Danville, 93 in Livermore, and 97 in Tracy. Currently 65 outside our studios in Pleasanton. On Fridays, Derek Zamorak, the box officer, joins us to review a movie. Wild Inside is a movie about a New York City owl who escaped the zoo. And it was showing at the Arinda Theater over the weekend, and it was the number one movie at the Arinda. Yay! So there's good news for Derek Zamorak, our box officer. Let's talk about the top five movies at the national domestic box office. Number five, Toy Story 5, earned $3.9 million. At number four, Super Troopers 3 with $4 million. One Night Only with $5.7 million. This movie looks stupid. I don't know why they're trying to, like, make it a world where single people can only have sex one night of the year. The plot is stupid. The previews are dumb. Like, it's been bugging me for months, and it's finally out now. So I'm glad it's out, and it can go away, and the previews will leave me alone. Stupid plot, stupid idea. I can't believe it earned $5.7 million. If you saw it and it was good, you can message me on my socials, Mel McKay on Air, and tell me how wrong I am. The Odyssey at number two with $31.5 million. And no surprise, Spider-Man Brand New Day hangs on to the number one position with another $145 million. So far, it's earned $1.67 billion worldwide since its release. You can catch up on past podcasts to find out how many slates Derek Zamorak awarded a certain movie at KKIQ.com or Apple and Google Podcasts.
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10: Good morning.
1: In Sunol, southbound 680 at Andrade, a new crash has a car and a truck over on the right-hand shoulder, but traffic is stop and go backing you up to Sunol Boulevard in Pleasanton. Sunol westbound 84 has just a pocket of stop and go between Little Valley Road and the 680 connector. South Tracy westbound 580 traffic slowing from about Patterson Pass to the 205 merge. In Tracy on 205 westbound, there's stop and go from the 11th Street on-ramp to the 580 connector, and everybody's slow through Altamont Pass. Westbound 580 between 205 and North Flynn. Coming into Livermore, southbound on Vasco, there's slowing from Los Vaqueros till you get past Dalton. Also in Livermore, westbound 580, there's slow traffic from Isabel Avenue to the 580-680 Dublin interchange. I'm Cynthia Seitz, and that's your hometown traffic update.
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0: 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Sadly, this happened in Half Moon, New York. 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

0: The burger named the best fast food burger in America is trash. Good morning. It is 8:35 on Hometown Mornings. I'm Mel McKay. I think this does deserve a what the what bed here. No apologies to Habit Burger and Grill, as the Double Char is named the best burger by USA Today. 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No. The only good thing about Habit Burger is their soft serve ice cream and their sweet potato fries. I don't like it. The lettuce tastes like it's going to give you diarrhea every single time. I don't get it. The double from In-N-Out is one, my favorite, and it's at number two. Okay. Now, we're not going to include any fast food chains that we don't have here in our listener area, like Freddy's or Culver's. Okay. So here they are in order, most popular to least. The Double Char from Habit Burger, the double from In-N-Out, the Papa Burger from A&W, the Smoke Shack from Shake Shack, the Cheeseburger from Five Guys. That's my second favorite burger behind the double. The Whopper from Burger King and the Son of the Baconator. And absolutely no McDonald's anywhere on this list. Which does not surprise me. So, not sorry, Habit Burger. I do not think you deserve the best burger.
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0: 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Sunny skies today, then clear tonight. 93 for the high in Livermore, 97 in Tracy. It is currently 65 outside our studios in Pleasanton. Cynthia Seats with a final check on hometown traffic next.
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6: Good morning. There's stop-and-go traffic in Tracy westbound 204.

0: Between Mountain House Parkway and the 580 connector in Altamont Pass. Westbound 580 traffic just slows between 205 and North Flint. A little bit of heavy traffic in Livermore on Isabel Avenue between 580 and Jack London. And Pleasanton southbound 680 traffic still very slow between Sunol Boulevard and Andrade, where an earlier accident is in the final clearing stages. Some stop and go left in Sunol westbound on 84 between Little Valley Road and the 680 connector. I'm Cynthia Seitz, and that's your hometown traffic update.
1: We just told you some cool local places to shop. We bring it all back to the music. Now, let's get back to today's best mix. Yeah.

on track to get your steps in? 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

0: Tay-Tay on KKIQ, Kelly Clarkson, Naked Eyes, and Madonna and Sabrina Carpenter's duet all coming up. Hometown weather, sunny skies today, then clear tonight. 93 in Livermore, 97 in Tracy, currently 70 outside our studios here in Pleasanton. Maroon 5 next.
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1: Madonna and Sabrina from Madonna's new album, Confessions on a Dance Floor, Part 2 on 101.7 KKIQ. 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
1: Let's do this. 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And of course, they were influenced a lot by the beach. Simply hanging out the beach. 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

The name of that song was called Blue Monday by New Order, 101.7 KKIQ. 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Rest easy. I need some rest. My name is Faith Alford, 101.7 KKIQ. This hour, John Mellencamp, Walk the Moon, Bruno Mars. Woo! I had a book launch this past weekend, and I'm still recovering. So much to talk about. 101.7 KKIQ Waterfalls, TLC.

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0: I just might remind you that you are awesome. My name is Faith Alfer, 101.7 KKIQ. Hopefully it is a marvelous Monday, KKIQ weather for your hometown. Sunny today in the high 80s, low 90s. That way today and the day after that, nice and cool overnight. Coming up, we have John Mellencamp and something that caught my eye on our website at KKIQ.com.
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0: Of course, from the Toy Story 5 movie. My name is Faith Alfer, 101.7 KKIQ. I knew it. I knew you. Welcome to the show. Glad you're here. 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

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I'm Faith Alfer, 101.7 KKIQ. 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

0: 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My name is Faith Al for 101.7 KKIQ. 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
1: 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My name is Faith Alfer. Welcome to the show, Eurythmics and Maroon 5, Olivia Dean, New Radicals. 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

0: 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My name is Faith Alfer. Check in your hometown weather. Sunny today. An abundance of sunshine today and tomorrow. In the 80s, low 90s, but it's going to be crisp and cool overnight. The Eurythmics, and have we even talked about Mary yet?
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She's black. 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She's looking for a forever home. She loves affection. She loves to sing. Would I lie to you? Never. She's playful. 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

0: Welcome to the show. A little bit close to 1 o'clock. My name is Faith Alford, 101.7 KKIQ. So glad you're here enjoying this National S'mores Day. National S'mores Day. But I got something to talk about. S'mores, are they really for the summer or for the winter?
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Pink Tears for Fears. Taylor Swift, welcome to National Lazy Day. I don't know what that day is, but it's not a day I want to celebrate.

0: An abundance of sunshine today and smiles. My name is Faith Alford, 101.7 KKIQ. Welcome to the show. Hometown weather. Yep, sunshine today and tomorrow. As the Brady Bunch would say, everyone's singing Sunshine Day. Cool overnight, high 80s, mid 90s. You'll get some cloudiness on Wednesday, but we'll just worry about today and tomorrow. Pink, Tears for Fears. It's next.
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0: Don't forget the younger you. My name is Faith Howell for 101.7 KKIQ. I am so proud that I get a chance to be with you. Or as my daughter Asia said the other day, I said, oh, I have to go to work. She said, no, Mom, you get to go to work. And she is right. I get to hang out with you. And it would be Mark Acton, but he's gone for the week. Steve Fox is hanging out X, Y, and Z with Eric Zachary. It's all back to back right here on today's Best Mix 101.7 KKIQ. Have a good one. Like, seriously, it's Monday.
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1: And it is that time, the 10 and 2 stretch. I'm Steve Fox and for Mark Acton. And here we go with Adam Ant, Goody Two Shoes on KKIQ.

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0: You know, it took a little while, but we're finally cooling down this week. Yeah, no more 100s and 90s. We're down into the lower 80s, and that's where we are right now at 83 at KKIQ.
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0: I'm Steve Fox, and for Mark Acton, he's off this week on vacation. Why not? He deserves it. And, you know, you deserve to find out what happened over the weekend when it comes down to the movies. What were the top five movies out there? I'll tell you about that in just a minute. 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All right, top five. Looks like Toy Story 5 came in at number five. Super Troopers at number four. One Night Only, great movie, at number three. The Odyssey came in at number two. And you know what came in at number one? It was Spider-Man.
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Hope you're having a great afternoon so far. I'm Steve Fox, hanging out here with you for Mark Acton. And some great music coming up for you, as always. Eddie Money, I got Alex Warren coming your way. And we'll hear one from the Goo Goo Dolls. But right now, the Four Non-Blondes on KKIQ.

0: There you go. Alex Warren for you. I'm Steve Fox hanging out here with you. And, of course, we've got some tickets for you to Train and Bare Naked Ladies as they're going to be coming in concert very soon. I'll tell you more about that. And as far as KKIQ weather for your hometown, yeah, status quo from today all the way to the end of the week and staying cool, finally. Well, let's just say warm. So lower 80s. If you're in the Livermore or Pleasanton area and out in Tracy, Manteca, in that area, into the 90s is what we're looking at. So Train is making their way to the shoreline for the 25th anniversary of Drops of Jupiter, and they're bringing the Bare Naked Ladies with them, and that's going to be on Sunday, August 26th. How do you win these tickets? Well, we've got them for you. All you have to go to KKIQ, just go to the KKIQ website at KKIQ.com, click on the Win tab, and hopefully you will.
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4: Hometown traffic update.
5: Good afternoon. Got a few stretches of slow traffic for the Monday drive. Northbound 680, seeing some heavier traffic, working your way through Fremont. Stop and go between Mission Boulevard South and Auto Mall Parkway. Brake lights will continue out of Fremont over the Sunol grade until about the Highway 84 split. I don't have reports of any accidents in Fremont, but some heavier traffic before Auto Mall Parkway right now. Brake lights continuing over the Sunol grade will mostly be commute traffic. I did have reports of an incident not too long ago, northbound 680 at Calaveras Road, just before Highway 84, that was initially causing some issues in the two left-hand lanes. My reports are indicating that they are waiting on a tow truck to get there to get things completely cleared. At least one of those left-hand lanes is still blocked just before the Highway 84 split. A couple of additional stretches of brake lights as you continue into Pleasanton should free up around Sunol Boulevard this afternoon. Eastbound 580, commute traffic at a Castro Valley, fresh air over the Dublin grade, slow in Dublin between 680 and Santa Rita Road, and then some slow-moving traffic over the Altamont Pass. Eastbound 580 moving slow between Greenville Road and Grantline Road. Your typical commute traffic right now for the Monday drive. No accidents to report this afternoon. That's your hometown traffic. I'm Lyle Glass.
4: 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We feed all back to the music. Now, let's get back to today's best mix. Yeah.

Got a fun history about this guy, Eddie Money. He used to be a police officer. He was. And then he kind of changed everything around and got right into music. Here he is on KKIQ.

Good afternoon. Got a few stretches of slow-moving traffic as we roll through the Monday drive. A lot of your typical pockets of slowing. Northbound 680, some slow traffic and stretches through Fremont over the Sunol grade. Freeing up a bit around the Highway 84 split, but you'll see some additional traffic starting just past Koopman Road and continuing till around Sunol Boulevard, working your way into Pleasanton. A couple of additional pockets of brake lights right before Stone Ridge Drive as well. Kind of slow in stretches northbound 680 this afternoon. Had a recent accident reported northbound 680 over the Sunol grade just before the Highway 84 split. Everything is cleared up from that since we last checked in. Brake lights improving, but some slow traffic still hanging around for your Monday drive. Looking pretty good northbound 680 past the 580 connector. Eastbound 580, slow and go out of Castro Valley. Some fresh air over the Dublin grade, but slow in Dublin between 680 and Santa Rita Road. Also going to see some sluggish traffic eastbound 580 over the Altamont Pass. Those brake lights between Greenville Road and Grantline Road. Just your typical commute traffic continuing through the Monday drive. No active accidents this afternoon. That's your hometown traffic. I'm Lyle Glass.

Hopefully traffic's not driving you crazy because, well, you know, this is your typical Bay Area commute. And we're going to give you a traffic report coming up here momentarily. Find Young Cannibals for you on KKIQ.

0: I've got. Can you imagine someone coming over and stealing your air conditioner right out of your home? Well, let me tell you about that in just a moment. But first, it takes an entire team to make a dream come true. We have open Teacher of the Month nominations to anyone who works for and with your child's school. So that could be the nurse, the crossing guard, the lunch lady, the office staff. You know, it just keeps on going there. So show your love and nominate someone for KKIQ's Teacher of the Month. All you have to do is go to KKIQ.com for details. Winners will receive dinner at Buckhorn Grill and so much more. So that'd be great. Well, yes, thieves are stealing entire AC units right off of homeowners' properties. They are hooking it up, pulling it onto the driveway, and taking off. Why? It's because of the extreme heat that's going on in the east and also in the south. An Atlanta, Georgia man was recently targeted when thieves did that, and the theft happened in broad daylight. So security cages, they cost around $800 and can slow thieves, but police are still looking for suspects out there. Keep an eye on your air conditioning, though.
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13: Traffic update.
14: Good afternoon. Got a few stretches of slow-moving traffic as we roll through the Monday drive. A lot of your typical pockets of slowing. Northbound 680, some slow traffic and stretches through Fremont over the Sunol grade. Freeing up a bit around the Highway 84 split, but you'll see some additional traffic starting just past Koopman Road and continuing till around Sunol Boulevard, working your way into Pleasanton. A couple of additional pockets of brake lights right before Stone Ridge Drive as well. Kind of slowing stretches northbound 680 this afternoon. Had a recent accident reported northbound 680 over the the Sinol grade just before the Highway 84 split. Everything is cleared up from that since we last checked in. Brake lights improving, but some slow traffic still hanging around for your Monday drive. Looking pretty good northbound 680 past the 580 connector. Eastbound 580, slow and go out of Castro Valley. Some fresh air over the Dublin grade, but slow in Dublin between 680 and Santa Rita Road. Also going to see some sluggish traffic eastbound 580 over the Altamont Pass. Those brake lights between Greenville Road and Grant Line Road. Just your typical commute traffic continuing through the Monday drive. No active accidents this afternoon. That's your hometown traffic. I'm Lyle Glass.
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0: 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As far as the forecast goes, KKIQ weather for your hometown, it's going to be beautiful all the way through the week. Nice, not hot, temperatures in the 80s to the lower 90s, and pretty much the same as we go through this whole week. 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
12: Good afternoon. Some of your typical pockets of brake lights for the Monday drive. Northbound 680, sluggish traffic out of Fremont. Over the Sunol grade, going to see the brake lights easing up around the Highway 84 split, but slow traffic continuing into Pleasanton. Till around Stone Ridge Drive, some fresh air as you continue through Dublin and San Ramon. And then you'll slow back down out of Danville into Walnut Creek. Your typical commute slowing for the Monday drive. No active accidents this afternoon. Southbound 680 is moving smooth. Eastbound 580, slow and go out of Castro Valley. Some fresh air over the top of the Dublin grade, slowing back down in Dublin. Eastbound 580 between Foothill Road and Fallon Road. Also going to see some sluggish traffic out of Livermore over the Altamont Pass. That traffic between north of Amore Avenue and Grant Line Road. Some steady brake lights rolling through the Monday drive, but no accidents are currently being reported. Just some of your typical pockets of commute slowing. That's your hometown traffic. I'm Lyle Glass.
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Are UFOs real? I mean, have you ever seen one? I haven't, but apparently someone in Canada did, Alberta. They captured a picture of a UFO hiding inside a cloud. And the image shows a glowing saucer-shaped formation suspended above the landscape. And UFO researchers, they say the dark center is a disc-shaped alien craft. So there is such a thing as UFOs. Do you believe?

Good afternoon. Some of your typical pockets of brake lights as we roll through the Monday drive. Going to see some commute traffic eastbound 580. Brake lights at Castro Valley. Fresh air over the top of the Dublin grade, but slowing back down headed into Dublin. That should ease up just before Fallon Road. You'll see some slow moving traffic eastbound 580. Working your way through Livermore over the Altamont Pass. Traffic starting a little ways before First Street. Continuing over the Altamont Pass until Grantline Road. Should free up as you continue eastbound 580 past the 205 exit through Tracy. Eastbound 205, a little bit of slow traffic between MacArthur Drive and Interstate 5. Just your typical afternoon brake lights. Northbound 680, slow traffic and stretches out of Fremont over the Sunol grade into Pleasanton. Should see that traffic easing up just past Bernal Avenue this afternoon. You'll slow back down northbound 680 through Danville into Walnut Creek. Just some more of your expected commute traffic. No accidents are currently being reported for those chunks of slowing. I did have reports of an incident northbound 680 around Vargas Road. Still some activity on the shoulder, but not blocking any lanes. That's your hometown traffic. I'm Lyle Glass.

0: Some fresh air as you continue past 580 through Dublin and San Ramon. You'll see a bit of slow traffic out of Danville into Walnut Creek. A lot of your typical commute slowing hanging around as we continue through the Monday drive. No active accidents northbound 680. Gonna see some more commute traffic eastbound 580. Slow and go through Castro Valley. A breath of fresh air over the top of the Dublin grade. Slowing back down in Dublin. That traffic will ease up at Fallon Road. Slowing back down eastbound 580 between North Livermore Avenue and Grantline Road. Some sluggish traffic over the Altamont Pass. No accidents have been reported this afternoon. Not seeing too heavy of brake lights, but some steady slowing. Just commute traffic for your Monday drive. Also going to see your typical brake lights out of Tracy. Eastbound 205, slow and go between MacArthur Drive and Interstate 5. I'm seeing reports of an incident with a couple of vehicles in the center divide right around Paradise Road. Completely to the side, not blocking lanes, but I do see a bit heavier traffic just before that. That is your hometown traffic. I'm Lyle Glass. 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